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airship. Nothing's going to stop us now on Happy Radio 92.5. Well, coming up Saturday, it's the legendary Jingle Jog. But this year, it's the legendary Jingle Jog. But this year,

Those Night Moves, Bob Seger and the Silver Bullet Band for your Thursday evening listening enjoyment. Glad you're here. I am Gregor, Happy Radio 92.5, where the streets have no name. Here's U2.

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0: 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I also serve the community as a Lion in the Bay City Lions Club. I chair their scholarship program, where we just awarded $23,000 in scholarship to students at Bay City High School. I'm also the co-chair for this year's Rice Festival. I am also board chairman of Bay City's Main Street program and a board member of the Chamber of Commerce. 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

0: always something there to remind me of from Naked Eyes. 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Oh, this is so cool. This Saturday, bring the kids and join McCoy's, either their Bay City or El Campo locations. The kids can paint a keychain or a hammer as a a little gift for dad this Father's Day. The event is absolutely free while supplies last. No registration required. 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
4: Here is a U.S. News update, together with sports and business news. President Trump says he has canceled planned strikes against Iran and is now talking up the possibility of an agreement. He claims discussions have been brought to the highest level of Iranian leadership and approved, but Tehran says nothing has been finalized. The president's mixed messaging on the conflict is raising questions about his strategy. The National Hockey League star Nikita Kucherov has won his second Most Valuable Player award. His exceptional performance this season earned him the honor, striking twice with this prestigious recognition. The announcement came as a highlight for fans, celebrating his continued dominance on the ice. An exchange-traded fund is quietly outperforming major stock market indexes this year, offering a potential investment for those with $1,000. The ETF focuses on small-cap stocks, a sector often overlooked by investors. This under-the-radar fund has delivered returns that exceed the broader market, suggesting opportunities beyond large company stocks. Market analysts note the fund's strong performance comes as investors seek alternative strategies. The gains highlight the potential of small companies to drive portfolio growth,

0: Our latest podcast is an interview with Corey McRae, running for the Bay City Council position runoff currently being held. He tells us what he likes about Bay City.
1: The best thing I like about Bay City would be the people. Definitely friendly, outgoing, respectable, and it actually made it an easier transition to what I thought, coming from, you know, like New York and Houston.
0: And why he wants to be your next counselor.
1: My work has been in the community. Things that I do in the community, I try and make tangible results. So I'm already putting in the work, and I'm putting in the work within the community, and now it's just a matter of on a council level.
0: Corey also tells us what his priorities will be as a counselor.
1: The most important thing to do as a councilman is to evaluate and manage efficient growth here. Things are not wasted, but also things that we are doing are effective.
0: For our full interview with Corey McRae, go to our website, kkha925.com, and click on the Community, then Podcast link. Happy.

Welcome to the jungle. Guns N' Roses, Happy Radio, 92.5. Thank you for listening. I am Craig. Hope you're having a great night. Here's Dream On, classic Aerosmith.

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0: true classic from a true classic artist, Van Morrison, Brown Eyed Girl. Saturday, join the city of Edna for their first ever Flag City celebration in downtown. There will be a kids carnival, there will be rides, games, an antique car show, plenty of delicious food, live entertainment, and so much more. This is going to start at 3, run till 9, and it will be at Ed Lynn and Main Street. So get out there and enjoy with all your friends from Edna.
1: There's something big happening in Edna this Saturday afternoon and evening. We talked to Edna's city manager, Gary Bros, who proudly tells us about
2: the City of Edna's first annual Flag City Celebration.
1: There'll be lots going on, and almost all of it free for everyone. For children,
2: we've got games for the kids. We're going to have a domino tournament, cornhole tournament for the adults. There's going to be some rides for the kids, the blow-up jumping things.
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2: 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And then from 6:30 to 9, we've got Steel Revival Band.
1: 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The City of Edna's first annual Flag Day celebration this Saturday, 3 until 9-ish.

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4: 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And Election Day is Saturday, June 13th. 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

0: There's something big happening in Edna this Saturday afternoon and evening. We talk to Edna's city manager, Gary Brose, who proudly tells us about
1: the City of Edna's first annual Flag City Celebration.
0: There'll be lots going on, and almost all of it free for everyone. But children,
1: we've got games for the kids. We're going to have a domino tournament, cornhole tournament for the adults. There's going to be some rides for the kids, the blow-up jumping things.
0: For everyone, there'll be eating, drinking, a car show, and a wide range of other activities. And then later in the day, three different bands.
1: From 3 to 4:30, Chris Zuber and Emma New. And then the big entertainers is Addison Mollick from 4:30 to 6. And then from 6:30 to 9, we've got Steel Revival Band.
0: 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The City of Edna's first annual Flag Day celebration this Saturday, 3 until 9-ish.

0: Cool and the Gang celebration. Happy Radio 92.5. Saturday morning, it's Fishing 101. Yes, Riverside Park Fishing 101, of course, teaches the basics of fishing. 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
2: 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He tells us what he likes about Bay City.
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0: There's something big happening in Edna this Saturday afternoon and evening. We talked to Edna's city manager, Gary Brose, who proudly tells us about
1: the City of Edna's first annual Flag City Celebration.
0: There'll be lots going on, and almost all of it free for everyone. For children,
1: we've got games for the kids. We're going to have a domino tournament, cornhole tournament for the adults. There's going to be some rides for the kids, the blow-up jumping things.
0: For everyone, there'll be eating, drinking, a car show, and a wide range of other activities. And then later in the day, three different bands.
1: From 3 to 4:30, Chris Zuber and Emma New. And then the big entertainers is Addison Mollick from 4:30 to 6. And then from 6:30 to 9, we've got Steel Revival Band.
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0: Guns N' Roses, Sweet Child of Mine, on Happy Radio 92.5. The Coastal Prairie Jeep Jam, coming up Sunday. That begins at noon, Owl's Kitchen in Blessing. Yeah, there's going to be all kinds of Jeep-related contests, drink specials, and a lot more. And the event is absolutely free.
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Thanks so much for hanging. I am Krager. Make it a great Friday. We'll kick off the weekend together tomorrow night. I'll be back at 6. See you then. I'll leave you with the Spin Doctors, Two Princes. Have a great night. Yeah.

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4: 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The entertainment begins at 3 p.m. with Emma New and Chris Zuber, followed by local lady Addison Malik from 4:30 to 6. Then Greg Morales takes the stage from 6:30 to 9 p.m. While adults can enjoy the beer garden from 6 to 9, and food trucks will be on site all day serving up great food for everyone. 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
5: Here is a U.S. news update, together with sports and business news. President Trump says he has canceled strikes against Iran and is now discussing a possible agreement. He claims discussions have been brought to the highest level of Iranian leadership and approved, though Tehran says nothing has been finalized. This comes amid mixed messaging from the White House over the conflict. The Carolina Hurricanes now need just one more win to capture the Stanley Cup. Andrei Svechnikov scored 2 goals, leading the team to a 4-1 lead in Game 5. Goaltender Busey also made a beautiful save for Carolina. Pavel Dorofeev scored twice for the Vegas Golden Knights, but it was not enough to keep their season alive. An often overlooked exchange-traded fund is significantly outperforming major market indexes this year. A single $1,000 investment could offer a strategic entry point. The fund has shown strong returns, drawing attention from investors seeking alternatives to traditional benchmarks. This performance highlights the potential benefits of diversifying into specialized funds that capture gains outside of the main stock averages.
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3: Listen. That's Marley the penguin. She's been asking about you. 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
3: 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We talk to Edna's city manager, Gary Bros, who proudly tells us about
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3: 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The City of Edna's first annual Flag Day celebration this Saturday, 3 until 9-ish.

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4: Here is a U.S. news update, together with sports and business news. President Trump says he has canceled strikes against Iran and is discussing a possible agreement. He claims discussions have been brought to the highest level of Iranian leadership and approved, but Tehran says nothing has been finalized. In other news, the United States Supreme Court has denied Alabama's request to carry out a nitrogen gas execution. Jeffrey Lee, aged 49, was scheduled to be executed on Thursday. The state can still seek to have him put to death using another method. The Carolina Hurricanes are now just one win away from lifting the Stanley Cup after a Game 5 victory over the Vegas Golden Knights. Goaltender Brandon Boosie secured the win with an incredible late save. Andrei Svechnikov scored twice, including the game winner, giving the Hurricanes a 4-1 lead. The Golden Knights, now facing elimination, have vowed to fight back in Game 7. President Trump has canceled scheduled airstrikes against Iran, according to reports from Friday. The decision comes just hours after the United States launched strikes, causing significant market reactions. Following the cancellation announcement, crude oil prices tumbled and stock markets skyrocketed. This dramatic shift in foreign policy is already impacting the global economic landscape and energy markets.
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2: There's something big happening in Edna this Saturday afternoon and evening. 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

0: There's something big happening in Edna this Saturday afternoon and evening. We talked to Edna's city manager, Gary Brose, who proudly tells us about
1: the City of Edna's first annual Flag City Celebration.
0: There'll be lots going on, and almost all of it free for everyone. For children,
1: we've got games for the kids. We're going to have a domino tournament, cornhole tournament for the adults. There's going to be some rides for the kids, the blow-up jumping things.
0: For everyone, there'll be eating, drinking, a car show, and a wide range of other activities. And then later in the day, three different bands.
1: From 3 to 4:30, Chris Zuber and Emma New. And then the big entertainers is Addison Mollick from 4:30 to 6. And then from 6:30 to 9, we've got Steel Revival Band.
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3: 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It's called Turn the Page. Yeah. 1, 2, 3, and...

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3: The best thing I like about Bay City would be the people. 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
5: Here is a U.S. news update, together with sports and business news. President Trump says he has canceled strikes against Iran and is now discussing a possible agreement with the nation. Discussions have reportedly been brought to the highest level of Iranian leadership and approved, though Tehran states nothing has been finalized. This comes as three tankers have been struck by United States military over the past 3 days, killing at least three people. Mexico's World Cup campaign began with an emotional victory over South Africa at the iconic Azteca Stadium. The win marked a triumphant return for the tournament to the legendary venue, celebrated by passionate fans. South Africa now face a critical need to improve significantly to advance from their group following the defeat. The head of Anthropic has proposed a tax on all companies to fund universal basic income, citing concerns that artificial intelligence-driven labor displacement will be large in magnitude and permanently drive down wages. The suggestion has sparked debate as the technology sector grapples with automation's impact on the American workforce. Meanwhile, mortgage rates have ticked higher, though buyers are showing signs of confidence in the housing market.
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0: best dog breeds that are recommended to help with an owner's anxiety, meaning the top therapy dog breeds. Okay. One of the top.
1: I guess it's not a Chihuahua because they're nervous dogs to begin with, right?
0: Exactly what
1: they make you nervous because they're nervous.
0: I want to say I had a Chihuahua years ago before I knew you, Murphy, and I loved that little thing.
2: What was his name?
0: Peppy.
1: Oh, that's so sweet. Well, you know, we had.
0: I didn't name him, but I did love him.
1: So, you know, we had our friends Brett and Jody had one who passed. Yeah. What was his name? Milo. No.
0: Tiger.
1: Yeah. And Tiger was the one that was, it was really funny because he was a, kind of the classic little shaky dog, but he would look you in the eye and they would call him soulless because
0: he didn't
1: look like there was much there.
0: But he
1: so
0: did.
1: Maybe you're right.
0: He did have a lot of love. I disagree.
1: Yeah.
0: He just had problems showing it. Anyway.
2: A soulless chihuahua.
0: The number one is a breed I know very little about. I can't even pronounce it. Help me, Sam. Newfoundland. Those big, fluffy dogs. They are known for being uber calm and steady.
2: Newfoundland? It's not a Newfoundland.
0: Well, any of those. I guess any of those in that. Murphy's Googling it right now.
1: Well, yeah, I've never heard of it. How have we never heard of that?
0: Well, I don't know, because we adopt from shelters. That's why. I don't think there's a lot of Newfoundlands in the shelter.
1: Oh,
0: but,
1: man, they're cute and furry. Yeah,
0: right. Newfoundland. Looks like a lot of hair. Strong attachment to their humans, and they're majorly calm. So, man, you get home after a rough day, and you snuggle with that thing.
2: Yeah.
0: And you feel it. They're frequently used as therapy dogs. The other ones, no surprise here. Labrador Retrievers.
1: Mm-hmm. Yeah.
0: Always on the top of the list, most popular in the U.S. for decades. They're eager to please. You know, our champ is a lab.
1: He is. He's a mix, but yeah, he's mostly lab.
0: They thrive on routine and human interaction. The other one on the list, Golden Retrievers.
2: Yeah. Okay.
0: Gentle nature, you know, emotional awareness. Something's wrong with you, they know it. They bond with you. And they make great companions because they usually don't have any of that weird craziness that certain breeds, you know, it's a certain percentage of crazy that can come out.
2: Which is back to Chihuahuas.
1: Right. What about Boxers? Because you and I had those to start with.
0: They're not on the list.
1: Really? And they were great with our girls when they were little bitty, even though they were big dogs.
0: They were also escape artists, and they chewed our bed to pieces.
1: Oh, that's right. Yeah,
0: I would still get good for anxiety. I would still get a Boxer. And the other one that's surprisingly on this list, retired racing greyhounds. They need a good run every day, but they're extremely laid back the rest of the time.
1: Coming up at 6:50, Jody has three things to know today.
0: On the way next, a thank you to Sam for a book recommendation.
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1: Love hearing from you in all the ways. Kirsten or Kirsten, K-I-R-S-T-E-N. How do you think that's pronounced?
2: Kirsten.
1: Kirsten sent us a Facebook message. Hi, Murphy, Sam, and Jody. A while back, Sam had mentioned reading the book Project Hail Mary prior to watching the movie.
3: If we're going to save our planet, we have to learn how to communicate.
1: Okay, Ryan. It goes on to read, so I decided to follow suit. However, I chose to do the audiobook on Audible, and it turns out the narrator sounds like Sam to me.
4: Oh, really?
1: We got it for you.
5: Something about the question irritates me. I'm tired. I drift back to sleep.
4: Almost.
5: A few minutes pass, then I hear it again.
1: I don't think that sounds like you. Do you hear that, Sam? That you think that sounds like you?
4: I can hear sort of the,
1: sarcasm?
4: A little bit. I don't know.
2: Well, see, that book has sarcasm in it, just like his book, The Martian, does. And the guy reading it, his name is Ray Porter.
1: Uh-huh.
2: He is very good. I mean, he listened to the Audible book, too. I didn't read it. I listened to the Audible book.
1: Okay.
2: And he does a great job.
4: Did you think you were listening to yourself?
2: No. I didn't think that.
1: Right.
2: So, I don't think it sounds like me.
4: I think it's styling. I think, that's when you run into somebody that speaks a certain way, even if the voice is not the same, it will remind you of someone.
1: That's kind of cool. Yeah. It goes on to read, it turns out he sounds like Sam. I just thought I'd say thank you for the recommendation. This book is so good, and the audiobook is even better.
2: Yeah.
1: And I would definitely recommend anyone to listen to it, as the narrator is very talented and makes it a bit easier to follow along with all the science talk.
2: Yeah. There were a few times when I was listening to it, I'm thinking, Jody couldn't handle this book. There is so much science in that book.
1: I guess it needs to be there for the storytelling.
2: Yeah, and that's the way this guy writes.
1: Right.
2: But it's just a lot of science. At some point, you just glaze over and go with it.
4: Which is why the narrator really is important. And now that I'm thinking about this, with Ray Porter, that's what you said his name is.
1: He's good.
4: There are plenty of books that I've read where eventually the narrator, it becomes annoying to listen to. And the content's good, so I want to stick with it, but that makes a big difference.
1: Narration is great when you need to walk or drive and you want to listen to something, but it's not the way you would hear it in your own head.
4: Yeah,
1: correct.
4: True. Although I heard Matthew Perry in my own head. I heard the younger Matthew Perry in my own head.
1: Oh, when you're reading his book.
4: Told his story,
1: for real.
4: Yeah.
1: All right, thank you for this, Kirsten. Your Hollywood Outsider is next.
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13: 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Good morning, I'm J.P. Bazette with your local news. A 20-year-old El Campo man caused chaos Tuesday night after police pulled him over for a traffic stop in the 100 block of East 1st Street. Officers say Vincent Paul Ibarra Jr. was intoxicated with a child under 15 in the car. Once in custody, Ibarra banged his head on the patrol car cage, then became combative at the hospital. He spit on an officer 3 times, kicked an ER worker, and broke a hospital bed rail, causing about $7,000 in damage. Police seized over 68 grams of suspected THC and marijuana. Ibarra now faces multiple charges. And Wharton County is moving forward with a major tech upgrade for its sheriff's office. County commissioners approved a nearly $550,000 deal to equip every deputy and patrol car with Axon body cameras and in-car video systems. The tools will automatically activate during incidents, stream live to dispatch, and upload footage instantly to secure cloud storage. Officials say the system will improve transparency and help prosecutors and defense attorneys quickly access evidence. The project will be funded through state grant money, not local taxes, and is expected to roll out by August. Bringing the freshest of local news to the Bay and beyond, I'm JP. Our thanks again to Ward Real Estate for bringing you the local news this hour.

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6: I want to remind you that Kevin Costner had this epic Western that was supposed to be in four parts, and we only got the first part called Horizon, an American Saga.
7: In these territories, men will come try you.
8: I barely remember that happening. Wasn't this on the heels of Yellowstone?
6: Yes. He left Yellowstone. He wanted to focus on this. He also got divorced, not over this necessarily, but apparently he was never home because he was always making the Great American Saga. This is proof that anybody can have a fail, because I'm sure he didn't see it coming, that he put a lot of his own money forward for this.
9: That one bombed and they canceled the other three, didn't they?
6: The other three, there's no... We have no idea if they're ever coming. Probably not, because how much money does it cost to make this? And if the first one doesn't, you can't do it.
9: Right.
6: Anyway, just so you know, if you really wanted to see it, I know some people who really wanted to see it. I was one of them, because Kevin, it's on Prime Video now. You can stream it.
8: That's good.
6: Horizon, an American Saga.
8: I wonder if it's the kind of thing that really should have just gone straight to streaming, because there probably would have been less risk that way. I don't know. Maybe I'm wrong. Look, Taylor Sheridan has made the portfolio of shows that have all been streamed, you know?
6: You're right. He didn't want Kevin to do this either.
9: Yeah, this one should have gone straight to VHS, if you know what I'm saying.
8: Coming up next, Sam is the food dude.
9: I'll let you know where to score free burgers today on National Hamburger Day.

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4: 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No registration is required and all ages are welcome. On Saturday is the last day of the 18th Annual Texas Trio Fishing Tournament. 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Also at 10 is the Donuts with Dads event at the Bay City Public Library. 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This event is completely free and no registration is required. At 12, join Beneath the Oaks for their beginner Mahjong class where you can learn the basics and enjoy an afternoon of play. Starting at 3 is the first annual Flag City celebration in downtown Edna. There will be kiddie carnival rides, games, delicious food, an antique car show, live music, and downtown displays showcasing the history of Edna. We'll be broadcasting live from there. Come and say hello. On Sunday at 12 is the Coastal Prairie Jeep Jam at Owl's Kitchen and Blessing. At 5, VFW Post 2438 has their Sunday Funday Charity Bingo on Highway 60, North in Bay City. Our thanks again to Bay City Gas for bringing us the community calendar this hour. For the full listing of events, visit radiolinks.info and click on the community calendar link.
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7: Okay.
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6: Yeah.
8: Although, good luck, because you're going to want fries. Okay.
6: You're going to want fries and a drink with that.
8: Totally.
6: And Whataburger rewards members get a free Whataburger when you order a medium fry and drink today.
8: Okay.
6: And every other restaurant that serves burgers.
8: Totally.
6: Got something going on today.
8: Totally.
6: As we get closer to July 4th, more of the 250 food items are coming out. Uncrustables has a red, white, and berry Uncrustable.
8: Oh, that is
6: the
8: super cute.
6: The red and berry being the berries inside. The white, I'm assuming, is the bread.
8: The bread.
7: Okay, so they've just combined both of their jellies.
8: Super cute.
6: Yeah. It's probably something they're already selling us, and they just repackaged it.
8: No, patriotic.
7: Put an extra squirt.
6: Yeah. Velveeta, check this one out. They have a mac and cheese. It's got star shapes and United States shapes. The whole United States.
7: Oh, that's cool. Wow.
6: Yeah.
8: I love it.
6: Just hope you don't

0: lose Texas or Florida, you know, while you're mixing it up there.
1: See how that would happen. Noodles.
0: Sonic, they're bringing back their red, white, and blue slush float. This one really looks cool.
1: Yeah.
0: It's blue raspberry slush, vanilla ice cream in the middle, and strawberries on top. And it comes in a limited edition cup inspired by major U.S. landmarks.
2: It looks like a rocket pop.
1: Yeah, it does.
0: Yes, it
2: just
0: does.
2: In a shake form.
0: Mm-hmm. And Blue Moon beer. This weekend only, 30 different markets. I don't know which ones, probably only the big ones. But Blue Moon will actually be blue.
1: Blue beer.
0: The beer will be blue this weekend.
1: That's pretty. Mm-hmm. Thank you, food dude.
2: Coming up next, Jody has three things to know today.

0: things to know today.
1: Number one, some of our national parks may be extra crowded this summer, so make your plans. They've already had big crowds. Yosemite in March had over 225,000 people, and it's not even their busy season.
2: This past weekend, I think it was Yosemite or Yellowstone, they had pictures of crowds that were ridiculous.
1: And some of our national parks are not requiring timed entry reservations anymore. But look, we should be checking them out and enjoying the beauty. So if you want to make some plans now, americasnationalparks.org. Number two, maybe you know about MoviePass. Maybe you use it at the big movie places, where you get the popcorn, you can order online, you just handle everything in an app. Well, MoviePass is now partnering with a ton of 5,000 independent movie owners across the country also, because they can't really run their own app and subscription system like that.
2: Right.
1: So it's just, if you want to go to your local neighborhood one, chances are that MoviePass is going to be involved now too for your convenience.
2: I order everything in advance and it just shows up at my seat.
1: You don't have to speak to anybody.
2: Nope.
1: And number three, today might be National Hamburger Day, but Americans are obsessed with cheese. We're one of the biggest countries who love cheese, and we're all trying to get more protein now. And we realize, hey, cheese is a lot of protein. So the top three in America, overall favorite is cheddar, followed by mozzarella, and then Parmesan.
2: Not American processed sliced cheese.
1: I mean, how about honorable mention?
0: You're up to date. Three things to know today.
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7: The best thing I like about Bay City will be the people. 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
7: My work has been in the community. 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
8: The news this hour has been brought to you by United Ag General Store, offering you a wide selection of home, farm, and ranch needs located in El Campo, Eagle Lake, Edna, Denevang, and Bay City. Here is a U.S. news update, together with sports and business news. President Donald Trump says he has canceled strikes against Iran and is discussing a possible agreement. Trump claims discussions with Iran have been brought to the highest level of Iranian leadership and approved, but Tehran says nothing has been finalized. The president also revealed that the United States is taking out millions of barrels of oil from Iran, saying Tehran did not know until right now. Mexico's World Cup campaign began with an emotional victory over South Africa at the iconic Azteca Stadium. The win marked a triumphant return for the tournament to the legendary venue, celebrated by passionate fans. South Africa now face a critical need to improve significantly to advance from their group following the defeat. Papa John's has permanently closed dozens of locations across 17 states as competition in the fast food industry intensifies. The pizza chain has shuttered these underperforming stores as part of a strategy to focus on more profitable areas. Rising costs and increased competition from rivals are putting pressure on the company. The closures affect communities from coast to coast as the brand works to streamline its operations. Our thanks again to United Ag for bringing us the news this hour.
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0: Sam, I don't understand you. You've been waiting for this new Star Wars movie forever. You've seen it, and we haven't heard anything about it. The Mandalorian and Grogu. So, how about the Sam review of the biggest movie all year for you?
1: I'm fearing that it's going to be the same review that a lot of people are giving it.
2: Yeah. What? It's just, it was a letdown.
0: What?
1: Why was this? I really am surprised because Disney doesn't put out things that aren't.
2: Well, what's funny is this movie is the worst opening weekend of any Star Wars movie.
1: Yeah.
0: I didn't realize this.
1: Yeah, I heard that. In fact, I mean, the opinion piece that I read on it, I haven't seen the movie, so I didn't want to judge it because critics are harsh.
2: Yeah.
1: But, I mean,
0: you don't know anything about Star Wars either, like me.
1: Well, no, but the opinion piece was pretty clear that this guy says, yeah, the Star Wars franchise either is wrapping up with this or is not of interest.
0: Whoa.
1: Or something.
2: The Mandalorian series was awesome because it took me back to Star Wars and it was great. Action every week, that kind of thing. This movie was like a very loose plot. It did nothing as far as advancing that series or adding to the series. It was just like, hey, here's this, and let's see. The plot's going to be we rescue Jabba the Hutt's son.
0: Okay.
2: And it's just like, and I mean, and this isn't me. Like you said, the critics are saying this.
1: Right.
2: I went with Sammy and Hollis, and Sammy, I asked him after, and he says, yeah, that was kind of lame.
1: That is sad to hear, because I would think that everything that has Star Wars associated with it is a home run.
2: Yeah.
0: I don't want that for John Favreau either. This is his baby.
2: Yeah.
1: It is.
2: It's just the Mandalorian was fighting a lot, and Grogu would like, oh, let's throw a cute scene in here. Grogu does something cute, and then it's, you know, and if you're a Star Wars purist, the Hutts, Jabba the Hutt, they're mean. They're evil. They're just, and this kid that he rescued, Rada the Hutt.
0: Is sweet.
2: Yeah, it's the voice of Jeremy Allen White. You know,
0: oh, I love him.
2: And he's just all about, you know, I'm not my family. I'm not my dad.
0: Oh, so they're trying to give him a different story.
2: He's going
0: to
2: be, and he's jacked too. He's like pumped up real big. It's just like, where is this coming from?
0: Wow, that was a lot of hype.
2: Yeah.
0: Or something. And you know what? That's so, it makes you feel, because anything that you work on, anything, if you're an artist, if you paint, if you write, anything, if you work on something, you can believe in it 100% and give it your all, and you give it to the world. And once you give it to the world,
1: pressure.
0: It's not yours anymore.
1: Think about the 50-year legacy of this movie franchise and how much pressure that's got to be to try to keep every piece of it as good as the original.
2: And see, he kept it going with the series. Yeah. This movie, though, just needs to go away.
0: Think about all those expensive popcorn buckets.
2: Yeah.
1: Coming up, Jody has three things to know today at 7:50, and next, your morning pick-me-up.
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0: Morning pick-me-up time. You may have seen this headline. You may have heard this already, but we had to share the actual incident with you. There is an 8-year-old girl in Cleveland. She lives next door to a guy. His name is Ethan, and he plays guitar all the time. And, you know, when you live close, you hear the music.
1: Yeah.
0: There's somebody in our neighborhood who's practicing the
2: horn.
0: Trumpet?
2: It's either a trumpet or a trombone that's being practiced.
0: Pretty nice when he starts working on it.
2: I like that. Over the years, anytime there's been some kid who's about to take that class and you hear that, it's sweet.
1: Do you recognize the music?
2: No, not yet.
0: No.
2: It's scales right now, I think. Okay. Yeah.
0: So,
2: well, it's an attempt at scales.
0: Madeline tossed like a paper airplane or paper plate over the fence to her neighbor to ask to make a request, and it was for Taylor Swift. And her family shared all of this on social media.
3: Hey, man. My daughter threw a paper plate over. She has a request.
4: I got it.
3: You got it? Thank you, man.
0: So he starts singing Love Story by Taylor Swift.
2: It took me a minute to follow that.
0: She's singing. She's precious. She just wanted
2: that's what she wanted.
0: She's hearing him play guitar all the time. It goes viral when her family shares it because Ethan's doing a favor for her. Like, he's sitting outside on the porch. She's leaning out the window and they're enjoying this. Taylor Swift has people, okay, who are always on the lookout for this kind of stuff. She got wind of it. She wrote Madeline a letter that says, "Dearest Madeline, I just wanted to let you know that it made me so happy that you asked your neighbor to play my song for you. You brought me the biggest smile to my face. I'm sending you your own guitar in case you'd like to learn too.
2: Whoa.
0: Thanks again and sending you my love, Taylor." She sent a guitar to Madeline and she sent one to Ethan, the neighbor, as well.
1: Sweet.
0: Yeah. She's got people on the lookout for this stuff.
2: That is so sweet.
0: Morning pick me up.
2: Coming up, Jody has another Hollywood Outsider.

0: Radio. There's something big happening in Edna this Saturday afternoon and evening. We talk to Edna's city manager, Gary Brose, who proudly tells us about
1: the City of Edna's first annual Flag City Celebration.
0: There'll be lots going on, and almost all of it free for everyone. For children,
1: we've got games for the kids. We're going to have a domino tournament, cornhole tournament for the adults. There's going to be some rides for the kids, the blow-up jumping things.
0: For everyone, there'll be eating, drinking, a car show, and a wide range of other activities. And then later in the day, three different bands.
1: From 3 to 4:30, Chris Zuber and Emma New. And then the big entertainers is Addison Mollick from 4:30 to 6. And then from 6:30 to 9, we've got Steel Revival Band.
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2: 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Good morning, I'm J.P. Bazette with your local news. A 20-year-old El Campo man caused chaos Tuesday night after police pulled him over for a traffic stop in the 100 block of East 1st Street. Officers say Vincent Paul Ibarra Jr. was intoxicated with a child under 15 in the car. Once in custody, Ibarra banged his head on the patrol car cage, then became combative at the hospital. He spit on an officer three times, kicked an ER worker, and broke a hospital bed rail, causing about $7,000 in damage. Police seized over 68 grams of suspected THC and marijuana. Ibarra now faces multiple charges. And Wharton County is moving forward with a major tech upgrade for its sheriff's office. County commissioners approved a nearly $550,000 deal to equip every deputy and patrol car with Axon body cameras and in-car video systems. The tools will automatically activate during incidents, stream live to dispatch, and upload footage instantly to secure cloud storage. Officials say the system will improve transparency and help prosecutors and defense attorneys quickly access evidence. The project will be funded through state grant money, not local taxes, and is expected to roll out by August. Bringing the freshest of local news to the Bay and beyond, I'm JP. Our thanks again to Ward Real Estate for bringing you the local news this hour.
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4: 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Also at 10 is the Donuts with Dads event at the Bay City Public Library. 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This event is completely free and no registration is required. At 12, join Beneath the Oaks for their beginner Mahjong class where you can learn the basics and enjoy an afternoon of play. Starting at 3 is the first annual Flag City Celebration in downtown Edna. There will be kitty carnival rides, games, delicious food, an antique car show, live music, and downtown displays showcasing the history of Edna. We'll be broadcasting live from there. Come and say hello. On Sunday at 12 is the Coastal Prairie Jeep Jam at Owl's Kitchen and Blessing. At 5, VFW Post 2438 has their Sunday Fun Day Charity Bingo on Highway 60, North in Bay City. Our thanks again to Bay City Gas for bringing us the community calendar this hour. 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
2: Our latest podcast is an interview with Corey McRae, running for the Bay City Council position runoff currently being held. He tells us what he likes about Bay City.
3: The best thing I like about Bay City would be the people. Definitely friendly, outgoing, respectable, and it actually made it an easier transition to what I thought. Coming from, you know, like New York and Houston.
2: And why he wants to be your next counselor.
3: My work has been in the community. Things that I do in the community, I try and make tangible results. So I'm already putting in the work, and I'm putting in the work within the community, and now it's just a matter of on a council level.
2: Corey also tells us what his priorities will be as a counselor.
3: The most important thing to do as a councilman is to evaluate and manage efficient growth here. Things are not wasted, but also things that we are doing are effective.
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4: Here is a U.S. news update, together with sports and business news. President Donald Trump has stated he canceled strikes against Iran, claiming discussions have been brought to the highest level of Iranian leadership and approved. However, Tehran reports nothing has been finalized. This mixed messaging raises questions about the president's strategy regarding the ongoing conflict. Mexico's World Cup campaign began with an emotional victory over South Africa at the iconic Azteca Stadium. The win marked a triumphant return for the tournament to the legendary venue, celebrated by passionate fans. South Africa now face a critical need to improve significantly to advance from their group following the defeat. Papa John's has permanently closed dozens of locations across 17 states as competition in the fast food industry intensifies. The pizza chain has shuttered these underperforming stores as part of a strategy to focus on more profitable areas. Rising costs and increased competition from rivals are putting pressure on the company. The closures affect communities from coast to coast as the brand works to streamline its operations.
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4: 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Good morning, I'm J.P. Bazette with your local news. A 20-year-old El Campo man caused chaos Tuesday night after police pulled him over for a traffic stop in the 100 block of East 1st Street. Officers say Vincent Paul Ibarra Jr. was intoxicated with a child under 15 in the car. Once in custody, Ibarra banged his head on the patrol car cage, then became combative at the hospital. He spit on an officer three times, kicked an ER worker, and broke a hospital bed rail, causing about $7,000 in damage. Police seized over 68 grams of suspected THC and marijuana. Ibarra now faces multiple charges. And Wharton County is moving forward with a major tech upgrade for its sheriff's office. County commissioners approved a nearly $550,000 deal to equip every deputy and patrol car with Axon body cameras and in-car video systems. The tools will automatically activate during incidents, stream live to dispatch, and upload footage instantly to secure cloud storage. Officials say the system will improve transparency and help prosecutors and defense attorneys quickly access evidence. The project will be funded through state grant money, not local taxes, and is expected to roll out by August. Bringing the freshest of local news to the Bay and beyond, I'm JP. Our thanks again to Ward Real Estate for bringing you the local news this hour.
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2: 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At 10:30 is the Bay City Parks and Recreation Walk with Ease event at Latool Park. 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At 3 is the Super Science Party at the Bay City Public Library. They will have lots of interactive and exciting experiments. No registration is required, and all ages are welcome. On Saturday is the last day of the 18th Annual Texas Trio Fishing Tournament. 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Starting at 10 is the Bay City Parks and Recreation Go Wild at Riverside Park Fishing 101 event. Also at 10 is the Donuts with Dads event at the Bay City Public Library. 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This event is completely free and no registration is required. At 12, join Beneath the Oaks for their beginner Mahjong class, where you can learn the basics and enjoy an afternoon of play. Starting at 3 is the first annual Flag City Celebration in downtown Edna. There will be kiddie carnival rides, games, delicious food, an antique car show, live music, and downtown displays showcasing the history of Edna. We'll be broadcasting live from there. Come and say hello. On Sunday at 12 is the Coastal Prairie Jeep Jam at Owl's Kitchen and Blessing. At 5, VFW Post 2438 has their Sunday Funday Charity Bingo on Highway 60, North in Bay City. Our thanks again to Bay City Gas for bringing us the community calendar this hour. For the full listing of events, visit radiolinks.info and click on the community calendar link.
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7: The news this hour is brought to you by Transport Boats of Palaches, commercial and sportline fishing boats, home of the soft dry ride since 1982. Here is a U.S. news update, together with sports and business news. President Donald Trump has stated he canceled strikes against Iran, claiming discussions have been brought to the highest level of Iranian leadership and approved. However, Tehran reports nothing has been finalized. This mixed messaging raises questions about the president's strategy regarding the ongoing conflict. Mexico's World Cup campaign began with an emotional victory over South Africa at the iconic Azteca Stadium. The win marked a triumphant return for the tournament to the legendary venue, celebrated by passionate fans. South Africa now face a critical need to improve significantly to advance from their group following the defeat. Trump's Iran deal announcement sent markets soaring today, with oil prices tumbling in response. The president declared the Straits of Hormuz will reopen, a move analysts say is remaking the Middle East. Dow futures surged over 200 points to above 50,000 as investors reacted to the news. Phil Flynn noted the administration remains one step ahead of the oil market. Our thanks again to Transport Boats for bringing us the news this hour.
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4: 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Good morning, I'm J.P. Bazette with your local news. A 20-year-old El Campo man caused chaos Tuesday night after police pulled him over for a traffic stop in the 100 block of East 1st Street. Officers say Vincent Paul Ibarra Jr. was intoxicated with a child under 15 in the car. Once in custody, Ibarra banged his head on the patrol car cage, then became combative at the hospital. He spit on an officer three times, kicked an ER worker, and broke a hospital bed rail, causing about $7,000 in damage. Police seized over 68 grams of suspected THC and marijuana. Ibarra now faces multiple charges. And Wharton County is moving forward with a major tech upgrade for its sheriff's office. County commissioners approved a nearly $550,000 deal to equip every deputy and patrol car with Axon body cameras and in-car video systems. The tools will automatically activate during incidents, stream live to dispatch, and upload footage instantly to secure cloud storage. Officials say the system will improve transparency and help prosecutors and defense attorneys quickly access evidence. The project will be funded through state grant money, not local taxes, and is expected to roll out by August. Bringing the freshest of local news to the Bay and beyond, I'm JP. Our thanks again to Ward Real Estate for bringing you the local news this hour.

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6: It's Allison here with a look at your 9:30 weather report. It's currently 85 along that Highway 59 corridor and 85 in Bay City and Palacios. Today's high is 91 with the overnight low of 78, and we do have some wind gusts reaching upwards of 20 miles per hour today. Tomorrow, Saturday, we have a high of 92 with an overnight low of 79, and we do have wind gusts reaching upwards of 20 miles per hour. Sunday is a high of 91 with an overnight low of 78, and we do have a 60% chance of showers and thunderstorms. Monday is a high of 89 with an overnight low of 77. Tuesday is a high of 86 with an overnight low of 77, and both Monday and Tuesday have an 80% chance of showers and thunderstorms. Wednesday is a high of 89 with an overnight low of 80 and a 40% chance of showers and thunderstorms. And Thursday is a high of 90. Moving on to our hurricane weather board, so far for the next 10 days, we are in the clear. We are still keeping an eye on that disturbance that just moved over into the Bay of Campeche this morning. There's no indication of any surface low, so any chance of anything forming is very weak. Low chance, less than 10%. But that is going to create an excess tropical moisture, and that is where this heavy rain comes in starting Sunday.
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3: 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At 3 is the Super Science Party at the Bay City Public Library. They will have lots of interactive and exciting experiments. No registration is required and all ages are welcome. On Saturday is the last day of the 18th Annual Texas Trio Fishing Tournament. 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Starting at 10 is the Bay City Parks and Recreation Go Wild at Riverside Park Fishing 101 event. Also at 10 is the Donuts with Dads event at the Bay City Public Library. 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Kids will have the option to paint a keychain or a hammer to be able to give as a gift for Dad. This event is completely free and no registration is required. At 12, join Beneath the Oaks for their beginner Mahjong class where you can learn the basics and enjoy an afternoon of play. Starting at 3 is the first annual Flag City Celebration in downtown Edna. There will be kiddie carnival rides, games, delicious food, an antique car show, live music, and downtown displays showcasing the history of Edna. We'll be broadcasting live from there. Come and say hello. On Sunday at 12 is the Coastal Prairie Jeep Jam at Owl's Kitchen and Blessing. At 5, VFW Post 2438 has their Sunday Funday Charity Bingo on Highway 60, North in Bay City. Our thanks again to Bay City Gas for bringing us the community calendar this hour. 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

0: and Roll Hall of Famers there from 1993. Ordinary World, Duran Duran. I'm Ken Cocker, 92.5 Happy Radio. All our usual features coming up this Friday. In just a little while, we're going to have music headlines for you, plus born on dates of the lates and greats and milestones and memories coming up as well. A lot of good stuff on the docket, plus great music as always, including Billy Joel coming up.
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0: Don't You Want Me, Baby? 1981 in the Human Leagues on 92.5 Happy Radio. This is Ken Cocker. We're going to take a look at music headlines for you. The annual Farm Aid Benefit Concert will be in Virginia Beach this year on September the 26th, featuring Willie Nelson, Neil Young, John Mellencamp, Dave Matthews, as always. Songwriters Hall of Fame induction ceremony is actually happened yesterday in New York City. And Kiss members Gene Simmons and Paul Stanley were inducted, as well as Kenny Loggins, Alanis Morissette, and John Fogerty. Robert Plant has added more dates to his U.S. tour for 2026, and War's Greatest Hits is going to be reissued for its 50th anniversary. That comes out on July 31. And there you have it, a look at the music headlines for today.
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Get you an update on the weekend weather forecast momentarily. We're glad to have you around for the ride, and you spin me around like a rocket. 1985, more than 40 years ago, man. I don't believe it. It's Dead or Alive on Happy Radio. 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

0: from the 80s in modern English. As far as the weather today, 45% chance of rain, high 91. Looks nice tomorrow, 89, and again, about a 45% chance of rain. And then 65% chance of rain on Sunday. Your high is going to be 87. Cooling, again, a chance of rain on Monday when you go back to work. High going to be right around 80 degrees, and this is 92.5. 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
4: 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We talked to Edna's city manager, Gary Brose, who proudly tells us about
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0: that's No Doubts, Don't Speak. And I'm Ken Cocker doing the cruise. That's from about 30 years ago, 1995, give or take a year there. And we appreciate you being along as we ease on down the Friday highway. Today is Disclosure Day. That's right. That movie opens up nationwide. Steven Spielberg is the guy in charge of this one. Emily Blunt stars. I think Colin Firth is also a star of it. And I'm not giving anything away. No secret here. It's about us not being alone on the planet Earth. But this appears to be, from the trailers anyway, a little bit, maybe a little darker than Close Encounters of the Third Kind or E.T. I'm looking forward to seeing it sometime this weekend.
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The devil went down to Georgia. He was looking for a soul to steal. He was in a bind because he was way behind and he was willing to make a deal. When he came across this young man sawing on a fiddle and playing it hot, and the devil jumped up on a hickory stump and said, "Boy, let me tell you what. I guess you didn't know it, but I'm a fiddle player too. And if you'd care to take a dare, I'll make a bet with you. Now you play pretty good fiddle, boy, but give the devil his due. I bet a fiddle of gold against your soul, cause I think I'm better than you." The boy said, "My name's Johnny, and it might be a sin, but I'll take your bet, and you're gonna regret, cause I'm the best as ever been."

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And fire flew from his fingertips as he rosined up his bow. And he pulled the bow across the strings and it made an evil hiss. And then a band of demons

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And he laid that golden fiddle on the ground at Johnny's feet. Johnny said, "Devil, just come on back if you ever want to try again. 'Cause I told you once, you son of a gun, I'm

0: It's a flock of seagulls. I ran so far away from 1982. And we're doing the cruise here on 92.5 Happy Radio. This is Ken Cocker, and I'm very pleased you could join us on this Friday. And hello, weekend. I missed you. Glad to have you back. A lot of great music still to come here in the near term. I want you to hang on for that. And we're going to take a look at the born on dates of the lates and greats here momentito.
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3: I love you guys so much.

that was a huge hit back in 1982, and again, it was re-released, as you might expect, in 1999 is the name of the song, and it's the Great Prince. I'm Ken Cocker. Let us take a look at the born-on dates of the lates and greats for today, and we're going to begin, well, I don't know where we're going to begin because I lost it on the computer. Here it is. Former President George Bush the First, born in 1924. He died in 2018. Timothy Busfield, who's obviously going through some legal issues now. He was in 30-something, Field of Dreams. He is 69 this day. Paula Marshall, remember her? She was the

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2: There's something big happening in Edna this Saturday afternoon and evening. We talked to Edna's city manager, Gary Brose, who proudly tells us about
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4: 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Here is a U.S. news update, together with sports and business news. Elon Musk has officially become the world's first trillionaire as shares of his company, SpaceX, began trading publicly for the first time. The stock opened at $150 each shortly before noon Eastern Time, surpassing the expected listing price of $135. Musk initiated the trading from Texas, recalling that he once gave the company less than a 10% chance of succeeding. The initial public offering is now the largest in history. Mexico's World Cup campaign began with an emotional victory over South Africa at the iconic Azteca Stadium. The win marked a triumphant return for the tournament to the legendary venue, celebrated by passionate fans. South Africa now face a critical need to improve significantly to advance from their group following the defeat. SpaceX has made its historic stock market debut, cementing Elon Musk's status as the world's first trillionaire. The initial public offering, valued at $75 billion, marks a new era for the space economy. Musk rang the opening bell ahead of the listing and gave an inspiring speech. The milestone is expected to create significant investor interest, with experts warning of a fear of missing out among many. Our thanks again to United Ag for bringing us the news this hour.
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0: Run Me Down, 92.5 Happy Radio. This is Ken Cocker. Hey, we're going to check the brown bag lunch and see what I got lined up for today. Beef chow mein. Ooh, that looks really good. Got some noodles in there as well. That's good. And a, let's say, a fruit cocktail to go with it. Chocolate chip cookie is the beverage of choice. I'm sorry, is the dessert. Beverage of choice, as always, is Diet Dr. Pepper Ice Cold. Hope your lunch is equally as great. Music to Munch By coming up from Peter Gabriel and Irene Cara from Flashdance around the corner.
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0: old band from Rockford, Illinois. And I'm Ken Cocker playing Cheap Trick from almost 50 years ago on 92.5 Happy Radio. This is Ken Cocker. Won't be too long. We'll check music headlines again for you. I want you to hang on for that. And born on dates of the lates and greats coming up as well. Could get a little soggy this weekend. Let's get a full update from the 92.5 Happy Radio Weather Center.
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5: It's Allison here with a look at your 12:30 weather report. It's currently 91 in Edna, 89 in El Campo, Wharton, and Bay City, and 88 in Palacios. Today's high is 91 with an overnight low of 78, and we do have some wind gusts today, reaching upwards of 20 miles per hour. Tomorrow, Saturday, is a high of 92 with an overnight low of 79, and we have wind gusts reaching upwards of 20 miles per hour. Sunday is a high of 91 with an overnight low of 78 and a 60% chance of showers and thunderstorms. Monday is a high of 89 with an overnight low of 77. Tuesday is a high of 86 with an overnight low of 77. And both Monday and Tuesday have an 80% chance of showers and thunderstorms. Wednesday is a high of 89 with an overnight low of 80 and a 40% chance of showers and thunderstorms. And then Thursday is a high of 90. Moving on to our hurricane weather board, so far for the next 10 days we are in the clear, but we are keeping an eye on that little disturbance that moved over to the Bay of Campeche this morning. So far, the chance of anything developing is less than 10%, so very weak, but it is going to cause an excess tropical moisture, and that is where that rain comes in Sunday through Wednesday.
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0: Cutting Crew, and I Died in Your Arms Last Night from 40 years ago, 1986. I'm Ken Cocker. Milestones and Memories now for June the 12th. Bill Haley and his Comets released Rock Around the Clock to start the rock and roll era on this day in 1954. Cleopatra, what a good movie, starring Elizabeth Taylor, Richard Burton, premiered on this day in 1963. Sonny and Cher made their first TV appearance on national television, American Bandstand, in 1965. The James Bond movie starring Sean Connery, You Only Live Twice, premiered in 1967. Raiders of the Lost Ark came out in 1981. And I think it's officially called Indiana Jones and the Raiders of the Lost Ark now. And in 1990, Mariah Carey's debut album was released. There you have a look at the milestones and memories for today. Music headlines coming for you next hour.
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there's a song that was released in a whole bunch of different languages. Nina from 1983, 99 Red Balloons. I'm Ken Cocker. This guy's going in the Rock and Roll Hall of Fame later on this year, and he's currently touring with Susanna Hoffs from the Bangles. Billy Idol.

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You find it at clubs everywhere. It's 92.5 Happy Radio. This is Ken Cocker. Astros are in action. They got a series beginning in the Midwest against Kansas City. And that's later on today. Here's Pride in the Name of Love. It's you too. You're on 92.5 Happy Radio. It's the midday. It is Friday.

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0: 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AC/DC, Great Rock and Roll. 1980, 92.5 Happy Radio. Well, the other day at the premiere of Toy Story 5 in Los Angeles, Taylor Swift was there. She's got a song on the soundtrack, and she actually sat at a piano by herself and did that song. And I Knew It, I Knew You is the name of the song. Toy Story 5 opens nationwide, I believe, next week, if I'm not mistaken. But she got a little early start and did the song. And she had mentioned that she watched the very first one, the very first Toy Story, when she was 5 years old and always did like the franchise and always wanted to participate. So that song, I believe, is now in release. I Knew It, I Knew You, Taylor Swift.
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0: 1982, 92.5 Happy Radio, and Eddie Grant, Electric Avenue. You could not, I'm not kidding you, you could not run and hide from that song. 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The Palacios Community Hub, 1001 5th Street, they're pleased to partner with the Rose and Matagorda DSHS for a mobile mammography day. Hope I pronounced that right. 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

0: Hey, it's 92.5 Happy Radio. Jimmy Buffett from 1977. He's been gone a few years now. I always did like Jimmy Buffett, but I tell you, I got married in January of 1996 in Jamaica, and in a town called Ocho Rios. And while we were there, we happened to notice that there was some shooting going on down the beach, and we weren't sure what was going on. Well, they were shooting at Jimmy Buffett's plane. Evidently, they thought he was a drug smuggler, didn't properly identify. I don't know what happened, but it was a big story back then. Fortunately, everybody was okay and obviously survived that ordeal. It's 92.5 Happy Radio. How about we take a look at music headlines for today? We're going to start with the annual Farm Aid benefit. It's coming up on September 26th in Virginia Beach, hosted as always by Willie Nelson, Neil Young, Dave Matthews, and John Mellencamp. Songwriters Hall of Fame induction ceremony happened yesterday, as a matter of fact. Inductees included Gene Simmons and Paul Stanley from Kiss, Kenny Loggins, Alanis Morissette, and John Fogerty. Robert Plant has added more dates to the U.S. tour here in 2026, and War's Greatest Hits is going to be reissued for its 50th anniversary. That'll happen on July 1, not 15, 50, 5-0. And there you have it. A look at the music headlines for today.
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0: Christmas on 92.5 Happy Radio. This is Ken Cocker. Thank you so much for joining us. We appreciate it. Hope you're looking ahead to a great weekend. And maybe next weekend, you're looking ahead to a three-dayer. And you say, well, hold on, what are you talking about? Well, don't forget, we have that new holiday. It's a relatively new 5 years, Juneteenth. And it always falls on June the 19th. Well, that happens to be a Friday this year. So many people with a three-day weekend, you might have even forgotten about coming up next weekend. 92.5 Happy Radio.
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0: Maybe Wrong, Maybe Right. Billy Joel's on 92.5 Happy Radio. This is Ken Cochran. That's from 1980, I might add. We're going to take a look in just a bit at the Born on Dates of the Lates and Greats. Did you see the contract that Patrick Mahomes signed? You know who he is, right? The quarterback for the Kansas City Chiefs. And don't get me wrong, he's an unbelievably good player. But $504 million on the extension. It'll take him through 2033. He'll be 38 years old. And that's an more than half a billion dollars.
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5: There's something big happening in Edna this Saturday afternoon and evening. We talked to Edna's city manager, Gary Brose, who proudly tells us about
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0: The great Burt Bacharach wrote that song for Naked Eyes back in 1983. It's time for us to take a look at the born-on dates of the Lakes and Greats of June 12. Former President Bush, born this day in 1924, Bush the First. He died in 2018. Actor Timothy Busfield is 69. As you know, he's been involved in some controversy recently. He was in The West Wing, 30-something, and Field of Dreams, amongst others. Actress Paula Marshall, she's been a working actress for a long time. Best known, though, as the college newspaper writer who didn't believe George and Jerry in the episode that, not that there's anything wrong with that. She was great in that, and she is 62 today. Actor DJ Qualls is celebrating. He's 47. And singer-songwriter Chris Younger, country star, is 41 this day. And there's a look at the born-on dates of the Lakes and Greats.
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believe that Alma's soon to be 50 years old. Hotel California, the Eagles. I'm Ken Cocker. We're doing the cruise next hour. We're going to have a look-see at the... What are we looking at next hour, anyway? Oh, Born on Dates of the Lakes and Greats. No, we did that this hour. Milestones and Memories are coming for you next hour. I get it right. It's Friday. Our...

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5: 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Here is a U.S. news update, together with sports and business news. Elon Musk has become the world's first trillionaire as SpaceX shares began trading on the stock market. The company's stock opened at $150 each, above the expected listing price of $135. Musk rang the opening bell from Texas, calling it the largest initial public offering ever. He recalled giving the company less than a 10% chance of succeeding at all when it first started. The New York Knicks are one win away from their first championship in over 50 years after a historic Game 5 victory. A remarkable tip-in from OG Anunoby sealed the win, putting the team ahead 3-1 against the San Antonio Spurs in the NBA Finals. Game 5 is scheduled for Saturday at 8:30 p.m. Eastern. SpaceX has made its historic market debut, with founder Elon Musk now solidifying his status as the world's first trillionaire. The highly anticipated initial public offering was celebrated by Musk, who rang the opening bell and joked about the company's early low odds of success. Experts warn the blockbuster, $75 billion initial public offering will create a fear of missing out among many investors, signaling a new era for the space economy. Our thanks again to Transport Boats for bringing us the news this hour.
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0: pretty song that is from Hearts Alone, and their lead singer Ann Wilson has a brand new song out called Nothing But Love, and she wrote it with the great Burt Bacharach before he passed away. You got to check it out. It sounds really good. Get you an update on local news here momentarily. 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
7: 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I'm J.P. Bazette with your afternoon local news update. Victoria residents are being warned about a rise in scams, including a jury duty scheme where callers pose as law enforcement and demand payment for missed service. The Victoria County Sheriff's Office stresses that real officers will never call asking for money or personal information. Officials say residents should hang up, avoid sharing details, and never send gift cards or electronic payments. Another scam making rounds is a text about unpaid tolls or tickets with a payment link. Authorities remind the public these messages are fake and urge everyone to stay alert. And a new tree service is putting down roots in El Campo, aiming to keep local properties safer and better looking. RJK Tree Trimming and Removal LLC was recently welcomed by the Jackson County Chamber of Commerce with a ribbon cutting at its West Loop location. The company offers pruning, limb removal, stump grinding, tree planting, and skylighting for homes and businesses. Owners say they're ready to handle routine maintenance as well as storm cleanup, a key need along the Gulf Coast. Chamber leaders say small businesses like this help strengthen the local economy while providing essential services. Bringing the freshest of local news to the Bay and beyond, I'm JP. Our thanks again to Ward Real Estate for bringing you the local news this hour.
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a little bit unwell. 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This guy's going into the Rock and Roll Hall of Fame with Oasis and Phil Collins and others. Coming up at an induction ceremony in November. It's Billy Idol.

0: Now on a new drug is Huey in the News from the middle part of the 1980s when they had so many of their hits. I'm Ken Cocker. Coffee with First Responders is coming up this Wednesday. That's the 17th at Refined Fundamentals, 201 North Houston Street in Wharton. Meet the first responders who serve the entire Wharton County area. Starts at 7:30. We'll see you there. 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

0: Rosanna and Toto. Song about Rosanna Arquette, the actress. On 92.5 Happy Radio. Let's look at milestones and memories on on this day in 1954. Bill Haley and his Comets released Rock Around the Clock, beginning the rock and roll era. Cleopatra, starring Elizabeth Taylor and Richard Burton, premiered in 1963. 1965, Sonny and Cher made their first national TV appearance. It was on American Bandstand. 1967, a Sean Connery James Bond film, You Only Live Twice, premiered. Raiders of the Lost Ark came out in 1981. And Mariah Carey's debut album was released in 1990. There's your milestones and memories for this day on 92.5 Happy Radio.
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5: 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At 10:30 is the Bay City Parks and Recreation Walk with Ease event at Latool Park. 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At 3 is the Super Science Party at the Bay City Public Library. They will have lots of interactive and exciting experiments. No registration is required and all ages are welcome. On Saturday is the last day of the 18th Annual Texas Trio Fishing Tournament. 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Also at 10 is the Donuts with Dads event at the Bay City Public Library. 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Kids will have the option to paint a keychain or a hammer to be able to give as a gift for Dad. This event is completely free and no registration is required. At 12, join Beneath the Oaks for their beginner Mahjong class where you can learn the basics and enjoy an afternoon of play. Starting at 3 is the first annual Flag City Celebration in downtown Edna. There will be kiddie carnival rides, games, delicious food, an antique car show, live music, and downtown displays showcasing the history of Edna. We'll be broadcasting live from there. Come and say hello. On Sunday at 12 is the Coastal Prairie Jeep Jam at Owl's Kitchen and Blessing. At 5, VFW Post 2438 has their Sunday Funday Charity Bingo on Highway 60, North in Bay City. Our thanks again to Bay City Gas for bringing us the community calendar this hour. For the full listing of events, visit radiolinks.info and click on the community calendar link.
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Thriller in 1982. Hard to believe it's been that long ago. It's 92.5 Happy Radio. It's Ken Cocker. Going to see a little sogginess over the weekend, not a total washout. And temperatures as we head into the weekend getting just a tad cooler into the 80s from the 90s. 92.5 is Happy Radio. And hey, jealous.

Benatar. It's 92.5 Happy Radio from 1979. And then, let's see, 9 years after that, this song came out, a huge hit for the guys from New Jersey. Talking about Bon Jovi. A good friend, Amy Cross, next to take you through the afternoon. Have yourself a great and happy weekend. Be safe. 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
5: Here is a U.S. news update, together with sports and business news. Iran says a deal to end fighting with the United States has never been closer. Both Iran and Pakistan confirmed this, echoing a statement from President Donald Trump made on Thursday. The New York Knicks are one win away from their first championship in over 50 years after a historic Game 5 victory. A remarkable tip-in from OG Anunoby sealed the win, putting the team ahead 3-1 against the San Antonio Spurs in the NBA Finals. Game 5 is scheduled for Saturday at 8:30 p.m. Eastern. Tragedy on Highway 22. A fatal collision claimed one life earlier today, according to authorities. The accident occurred near the Mill Street intersection shortly after 9 a.m. Emergency crews arrived to find one vehicle had struck a pole. The driver was pronounced deceased at the scene. The highway's southbound lanes were closed for several hours for investigation. Police are urging anyone with information about the incident to come forward.
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Well, happy Friday to you. It's Happy Radio 92.5. Guess who? Amy here checked in. You know me, I'm off at the weekend. Ready to roll. Hopefully you've got some good things going on. I know there's a lot going on around here, and I've got details on that coming up in the next couple of hours. Hang on.

0: you've been able to take in the movie Disclosure Day, starring Emily Blunt and Colin Firth. 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
5: 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Good afternoon, I'm J.P. Bazette with your local news update. Health officials say Jackson County is facing a severe blood shortage with less than 1 day's supply of O negative and O positive blood and other types running at least 3 days low. They say the need is urgent and constant. Two upcoming drives aim to help. Jackson County Hospital on Saturday, June 18th from 1 to 6 p.m. with a goal of 20 units. And FUMC Aetna on Sunday, June 21st from 9 a.m. to 2 p.m. aiming for 15 units. Walk-ins are welcome and more local sponsors are still needed this summer. And Wharton County farmers are facing a season of uncertainty after a dry winter and spring delayed crop planting. Recent rains helped, but the spotty showers left some fields well-watered while neighbors stayed dry. Cotton planting was pushed back nearly 2 months, meaning harvest could hit peak hurricane season. Corn crops also suffered stress before the moisture arrived. Experts say yields will vary widely depending on planting dates and luck with rain. At the same time, soaring fertilizer costs from international turmoil are squeezing already tight profit margins. Local growers worry this year could bring even bigger losses than last. For the Bay and Beyond Broadcasting Network, I'm JP. Our thanks again to Ward Real Estate for bringing you the local news this hour.

0: 925. Tomorrow is the day that you can bring the kids to McCoy's locations, either Bay City or El Campo. It gets underway at 10 o'clock. They're going to be able to paint a keychain or a hammer for Dad for Father's Day. So it's only while supplies last. No registration is required, so you're going to want to get there a little early. Time to head over to the Weather Center and find out what's happening weather-wise.
1: There's something big happening in Edna this Saturday afternoon and evening. We talked to Edna's city manager, Gary Brose, who proudly tells us about
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1: There'll be lots going on, and almost all of it free for everyone. For children,
2: 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We're going to have a domino tournament, cornhole tournament for the adults. There's going to be some rides for the kids, the blow-up jumping things.
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2: From 3 to 4:30, Chris Zuber and Emma New. 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And then from 6:30 to 9, we've got Steel Revival Band.
1: 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The City of Edna's first annual Flag Day celebration this Saturday, 3 until 9-ish. 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
1: 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Currently 91 for Edna and El Campo, 89 for Wharton. Bit of rain in and around the Wharton and El Campo areas. 90 degrees for Bay City, 87 in Pilatus, an overnight low of 78. And then we have a few rainy days to contend with. Slight chance of rain, probably between about midday and 3 p.m. tomorrow, 20% chance. And it'll be a bit windy, 20 miles an hour, otherwise 91 the high, 79 the low. On Sunday, still a bit windy, 50% chance of rain. They're saying probably after 10 o'clock, but who knows until when, on and off all day potentially. And a high 91, low of 78. Monday, up to 80% chance of rain, high of 89, low of 76. Tuesday, most likely to get wet day of the week, 90% chance of rain. 85 the high, 77 the low. Wednesday, rain starts to back off. 50% chance of rain, 88 and 80. On Thursday, 30% chance of rain, 91 and 81. Yes, golly, overnight low of 81. Have to adjust to summer temperatures, don't we? Friday, next Friday, 20% chance of rain, 91 the high. And the Hurricane Threat Board has this thing that's coming up from the Bay of Campeche, and it's looking like it's going to just curve around the coast. That's what's going to be bringing the rain, but it's not expected to bring any sort of storm or anything like that. Just a bit of rain in the early middle part of the week. One more thing before you go back to the music. We'll be broadcasting live from Edna's first annual Flag Day in Edna, where else, tomorrow afternoon from 2 to about 5. Do come along, enjoy Edna's Flag Day, and say hello to Allison and me.
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0: Cause I gotta have faith.
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9: 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At 3 is the Super Science Party at the Bay City Public Library. They will have lots of interactive and exciting experiments. No registration is required and all ages are welcome. On Saturday is the last day of the 18th Annual Texas Trio Fishing Tournament. 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Starting at 10 is the Bay City Parks and Recreation Go Wild at Riverside Park Fishing 101 event. Also at 10 is the Donuts with Dads event at the Bay City Public Library. 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Kids will have the option to paint a keychain or a hammer to be able to give as a gift for Dad. This event is completely free and no registration is required. At 12, join Beneath the Oaks for their beginner Mahjong class where you can learn the basics and enjoy an afternoon of play. Starting at 3 is the first annual Flag City Celebration in downtown Edna. There will be kiddie carnival rides, games, delicious food, an antique car show, live music, and downtown displays showcasing the history of Edna. We'll be broadcasting live from there. Come and say hello. On Sunday at 12 is the Coastal Prairie Jeep Jam at Owl's Kitchen and Blessing. At 5, VFW Post 2438 has their Sunday Funday Charity Bingo on Highway 60, North in Bay City. Our thanks again to Bay City Gas for bringing us the community calendar this hour. 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
5: 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Here is a U.S. news update, together with sports and business news. A deal to end fighting could lead to the reopening of the Strait of Hormuz, Iran has announced. The United States, Iran, and mediator Pakistan say the agreement is close to being finalized. The announcement comes amid continued tensions in the region. A single tip-in from OG Anunoby has moved the New York Knicks within one win of their first title in more than half a century. The team made history with a stunning comeback in Game 4. Questions now surround Giannis Antetokounmpo's future with the Milwaukee Bucks as the finals near a close. Tragedy on Highway 22. A fatal collision claimed one life earlier today, according to authorities. The accident occurred near the Mill Street intersection shortly after 9 a.m. Emergency crews arrived to find one vehicle had struck a pole. The driver was pronounced deceased at the scene. The highway's southbound lanes were closed for several hours for investigation. Police are urging anyone with information about the incident to come forward. Our thanks again to United Ag for bringing us the news this hour.

0: Radio 92.5. Tomorrow is the legendary Jingle Jog. It is back, and this year it's gone Star Spangled Bald Eagle Bonkers with a sprint. Yeah, red, white, and blue half K. Pure patriotic chaos at Latul Park. Show up in your loudest gear tomorrow. Flags, capes, hats. The best outfit will win a prize. $25 to get involved, and you get a shirt and snacks and a half K worth of patriotic glory. 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
5: 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We talked to Edna's city manager, Gary Bros, who proudly tells us about
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2: 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Good afternoon, I'm J.P. Bizette with your local news update. Health officials say Jackson County is facing a severe blood shortage with less than 1 day's supply of O-negative and O-positive blood and other types running at least 3 days low. They say the need is urgent and constant. Two upcoming drives aim to help. Jackson County Hospital on Saturday, June 18th from 1 to 6 p.m. with a goal of 20 units. And FUMC Edna on Sunday, June 21st from 9 a.m. to 2 p.m. aiming for 15 units. Walk-ins are welcome and more local sponsors are still needed this summer. And Wharton County farmers are facing a season of uncertainty after a dry winter and spring delayed crop planting. Recent rains helped, but the spotty showers left some fields well-watered while neighbors stayed dry. Cotton planting was pushed back nearly 2 months, meaning harvests could hit peak hurricane season. Corn crops also suffered stress before the moisture arrived. Experts say yields will vary widely depending on planting dates and luck with rain. At the same time, soaring fertilizer costs from international turmoil are squeezing already tight profit margins. Local growers worry this year could bring even bigger losses than last. For the Bay and Beyond Broadcasting Network, I'm JP. Our thanks again to Ward Real Estate for bringing you the local news this hour.
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0: Coming up tomorrow, join the city of Edna for their first ever flag celebration in downtown Edna. There's going to be a kiddie carnival, rides and games, and an antique car show, delicious food, and the history of Edna, live entertainment, and the event runs from 3 o'clock until 9, so it's an all afternoon and early evening event, and it's free.
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6: Dave Drell here with your 5:30 weather report on Friday. It's 90 degrees at present in Edna and El Campo, 88 for Wharton and Bay City, and 87 down in Palacios. Overnight low about 78. Then tomorrow, Saturday, we're looking at a slight possibility of sprinkles between about noon and 3 p.m., 20% chance, and winds gusting up to 20 miles an hour. So hopefully that won't happen, but it might. And the reason I say hopefully is because we'll be broadcasting live from Edna's first of hopefully many Flag Day events, and we'll be there from 2 till maybe 5 o'clock. Do come along and say hello to Alison and myself, and have a great time at Edna's Flag Day as well. Sunday, 50% chance of rain, still gusty winds, 91 the high, 78 the low. Monday, the chance of rain goes up to 80%, 89 and 76, which brings us to Tuesday with a 90% chance of rain, 85 the high, 77 the low. Rain starts to then back off again. Wednesday, 50% chance of rain, 88 and 80 the temperature spread. Thursday, 30% chance of rain, 91 and 81. And next Friday, down to 20% chance of rain and 91 degrees. On the hurricane threat board, there is a something coming up around the coast of the Bay of Campeche and then into the Gulf of America. But it's only expect it to be the thing that brings us the rain. It's not going to give us high winds or severe storms or anything like that.
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5: 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At 3 is the Super Science Party at the Bay City Public Library. They will have lots of interactive and exciting experiments. No registration is required and all ages are welcome. On Saturday is the last day of the 18th annual Texas Trio Fishing Tournament. 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Starting at 10 is the Bay City Parks and Recreation Go Wild at Riverside Park Fishing 101 event. Also at 10 is the Donuts with Dads event at the Bay City Public Library. 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Kids will have the option to paint a keychain or a hammer to be able to give as a gift for Dad. This event is completely free and no registration is required. At 12, join Beneath the Oaks for their beginner Mahjong class where you can learn the basics and enjoy an afternoon of play. Starting at 3 is the first annual Flag City Celebration in downtown Edna. There will be kiddie carnival rides, games, delicious food, an antique car show, live music, and downtown displays showcasing the history of Edna. We'll be broadcasting live from there. Come and say hello. On Sunday at 12 is the Coastal Prairie Jeep Jam at Owl's Kitchen in Blessing. At 5, VFW Post 2438 has their Sunday Funday Charity Bingo on Highway 60, North in Bay City. Our thanks again to Bay City Gas for bringing us the community calendar this hour. 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
4: Here is a U.S. news update, together with sports and business news. Elon Musk has become the world's first trillionaire as SpaceX made its historic debut on the NASDAQ stock exchange. According to the Bloomberg Rich List, Musk is now worth $1.11 trillion, while SpaceX listed with a value of $2.2 trillion. Musk stated he gave the company less than a 10% chance of succeeding at all when it first started. A single tip-in from OG Anunoby has moved the New York Knicks within one win of their first title in more than half a century. The team made history with a stunning comeback in Game 4. Questions now surround Giannis Antetokounmpo's future with the Milwaukee Bucks as the finals near a close. SpaceX made a historic stock market debut, sending its valuation soaring and solidifying founder Elon Musk's status as the world's first trillionaire. The initial public offering set a new record as one of the largest in history, creating an immediate wave of enthusiasm among investors. Experts warn the event is generating significant fear of missing out among everyday traders. The successful launch signals a new era for the space economy, with the company's blockbuster valuation turning many of its workers into overnight millionaires.
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Happy Radio 92.5 with the police. Every breath you take. Welcome to the weekend. I am Craig. You're so glad to have you with me. JP will have a look at local news in a couple of minutes. Right now, it's Gloria Gaynor and I Will Survive.

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5: 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Good afternoon, I'm J.P. Bazette with your local news update. Health officials say Jackson County is facing a severe blood shortage with less than one day's supply of O negative and O positive blood and other types running at least 3 days low. They say the need is urgent and constant. Two upcoming drives aim to help. Jackson County Hospital on Saturday, June 18th from 1 to 6 p.m. with a goal of 20 units. And FUMC Aetna on Sunday, June 21st from 9 a.m. to 2 p.m. aiming for 15 units. Walk-ins are welcome and more local sponsors are still needed this summer. And Wharton County farmers are facing a season of uncertainty after a dry winter and spring delayed crop planting. Recent rains helped, but the spotty showers left some fields well-watered while neighbors stayed dry. Cotton planting was pushed back nearly 2 months, meaning harvest could hit peak hurricane season. Corn crops also suffered stress before the moisture arrived. Experts say yields will vary widely depending on planting dates and luck with rain. At the same time, soaring fertilizer costs from international turmoil are squeezing already tight profit margins. Local growers worry this year could bring even bigger losses than last. For the Bay and Beyond Broadcasting Network, I'm JP. Our thanks again to Ward Real Estate for bringing you the local news this hour.
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0: 92.5, Danger Zone. Kenny Loggins on a Friday night as we enter the weekend together. I am Craig. You're glad you're here. Coming up tomorrow morning, it's Fishing 101 in Riverside Park. Of course, it teaches the basics of fishing. That'll start at 10 a.m. You can pre-register on the Parks and Recs page at cityofbaycity.org.
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6: 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At 3 is the Super Science Party at the Bay City Public Library. 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Also at 10 is the Donuts with Dads event at the Bay City Public Library. 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Kids will have the option to paint a keychain or a hammer to be able to give as a gift for Dad. This event is completely free and no registration is required. At 12, join Beneath the Oaks for their beginner Mahjong class where you can learn the basics and enjoy an afternoon of play. Starting at 3 is the first annual Flag City Celebration in downtown Edna. There will be kitty carnival rides, games, delicious food, an antique car show, live music, and downtown displays showcasing the history of Edna. We'll be broadcasting live from there. Come and say hello. On Sunday at 12 is the Coastal Prairie Jeep Jam at Owl's Kitchen and Blessing. At 5, VFW Post 2438 has their Sunday Fun Day Charity Bingo on Highway 60, North in Bay City. Our thanks again to Bay City Gas for bringing us the community calendar this hour. 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
5: 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I am also board chairman of Bay City's Main Street program and a board member of the Chamber of Commerce. 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